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Seven, patrol 1229 Washington Street, Ruston. 1229 Washington Street, Ruston. Caller's reporting that her father's house is broken into approximately 12:30 today. Items are missing from the house. Also, broken windows.

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coming out with New York Bridge, Mary Henry Union 7019, Mary Henry Union 7019, on your 37, closest cross to the Brown Church Road, in Santa Monica.

over to 806 Lake Street. The Witherhead subject from the freight house is looking to make a report for missing bike and wallet.

0: 35 or could be 37. Highway 58 near the Rod and Gun Club of Carver's here. No airbagger injuries. Be a Ram pickup, color gray.
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1: 2B35. You can have 37 disregard. You can show 35 and route to that guard gear, 1-way.
0: Copy, 2B35, you're en route 2025. I'll notify 2B37 momentarily. He's out on the traffic stop.

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0: 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You can disregard.
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25 against traffic. 25, go to traffic stop. Yellow Mirror 60658 Nora Edward again. 60658 Nora Edward. Yeah, stay highway 37 years cross, Winded Street, City Augsburg. Copy, 2030.

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1: Clear of your traffic, you patrol 107 Church Street, Herman. Be speaking with Kelly McKinney in regard to a larceny complaint.
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Sergeant Bradley. Bradford. New York 95377 Nora Williams, 95377 Nora Williams, say Highway 37 near Cross 4th Street, City Augsburg. 2035.

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0: 125 can. Go ahead, 125. Correction, my registration is 95377 Mary Nora, again, 95377 Mary Nora. That operator is in New York, 639-896-292. Again, 639-896-292, and I'll be back to service.
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1: 313.
0: Looking for a unit's patrol, 621 4th Street, for reported sexual assault that occurred yesterday around 1500 hours.
1: Received, 313.
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另外转向热线。Flight Town Rescue, respond 37 McCarthy Road, crosses US Highway 11, Lincoln Bridge Road, 69 male, congested, difficulty breathing. Repeating for Flight Town Rescue, respond 37 McCarthy Road, 69 male, congested, difficulty breathing, tower alarm, 2059.

0: 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Traffic. Go with traffic. New York, Boy Sam, 3067, King Boy Sam, 3067, Seattle, 56, and Adams Road, down to Boston.
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won't do any good here. 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

still the crew for this call. 37 McCarthy Road, repeating, Triton Rescue, second page. 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

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Repeating for Potsdam Rescue, mutually for Crytown, respond 37 McCarthy Road, 69 male, congested, difficulty breathing, time alarm 2108. Potsdam Rescue, respond mutually to Crytown, 37 McCarthy Road, 69 male, difficulty breathing. Repeating for Potsdam Rescue, respond mutually to Crytown, 37 McCarthy Road, 69 male, difficulty breathing, time page 208.

Southwest ALS, Basin is currently unresponsive. Repeating, full pod, same rescue. ALS, respond, 37 McCarthy Road, have a vehicle turned onto the station, have a 69 mil difficulty breathing, now unresponsive, time of page 2110.

0: 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Respond 37 McCarthy Road, crosses just Highway 11. 69 male, unresponsive, not breathing. Repeating for Burns Hill Fire, West Stockholm Fire, first responders. Respond 37 McCarthy Road, 69 male, unresponsive, not breathing. Time alarm 2113.
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0: 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Repeat for Priorities Fire, Canton Fire and Rescue, Car 4. Respond to the vicinity of 2967, County Route 21. Car, cow accident, airbag deployment, one female occupant, unknown injuries, time alarm, 21-29.
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0: 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Four, Q Patrol, Seaway Plaza, 703 Kansas Street, has suspicious individuals with headlamps near the dumpsters.
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0: Myself and 314 will be back in service.
1: Number 7 going to be remaining out there.
0: That's affirmative.

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153 County Route 7, Brushton. 153 County Route 7, Brushton. Speak with a Greg Snyder running a vehicle that pulled into his driveway with no lights and then took off.

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1: 47, go ahead.
0: Sir, from Rensselaer, can you save me a juvenile complaint for Kennedy Elementary School? You can just assign it to me and close it out. I'll fill it in.
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0: Potsdam Rescue, West Potsdam First Responders, respond 477 Blanchard Road, Crossroads, Baker Road, Hoadley Road, 73-year-old female, difficulty breathing, repeating for Potsdam Rescue, West Potsdam First Responders, respond 477 Blanchard Road, 73-year-old female, difficulty breathing, time of page 2317, 6815.
1: Respond 477 Blanchard Road, 73 female, difficulty breathing, 2317.

Dispatch on for Potsdam A262. 262 is going to be out of service, crew at 2, BLS. Potsdam A262 responding BLS 2319, 6815.

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Ogdensburg Rescue, Ogdensburg First Responders, respond 624 Elizabeth Street, Cross Streets, Montgomery Street, J Street, 84-year-old female fallen. 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
0: Received a call that a homeless person is sleeping underneath a tree. Caller's at 345 Belmont Court. She didn't have a description of the person under the tree. Said it was too dark.
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0: 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Respond 2876 County 17. 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Completing DeKalb Fire, Richville Fire, Can Rescue, Herman Rescue. Respond 2876 County 17. Report a structure fire. Down phase 1205. Central Augsburg 242.
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0: 242 back in 1205.

Tower 5, respond. 2876 County 17, report a structure fire. Indian Ford Car 5, respond. 2876 County 17, report a structure fire. 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

Command, Sheriff 611. Get a car to the structure fire. Caller is inside of his house. Garage is 10 feet away from his house, catching the trees on fire. He will not leave the residence.

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1: 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Get me Herman, tanker, Rensselaer Falls, manpower, engine, be advised. This will be on the corner of 17 and 2nd Street. It's a fully involved garage fire. 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

0: Canton Fire, mutual aid request from DeKalb Fire for engine and manpower to the scene of a structure fire, 2876 County Route 17, Herman Fire, Rensselaer Falls Fire, mutual aid request for tankers to the scene of a structure fire, 2876 County Route 17, DeKalb. Repeating, Canton, engine and manpower, Herman and Rensselaer Falls, tankers to the scene of a structure fire, 2876 County Route 17, time of page 0012-6815.
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0: Charlie 15-2, may I guys back to right? Dispatch, bearded guys, is now got the exposed structure of the house. 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

0: Hermit Fire, Rensselaer Falls Fire, second page. Still need tankers and manpower to the scene of a structure fire, 2876, County Route 17 in DeKalb. Repeating. Still need tankers and manpower to the scene of this structure fire, 2876, County Route 17, time of page 0021, 6815.
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0: 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I copy something about IC and a hydrant. 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
1: 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Have it come down to 2nd Street and hit the hydrant there. Have Governor start this way with manpower. This can doesn't have a full crew.

0: 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Engine 8, need you to hit the hydrant on 2nd Street. Repeat, hydrant on 2nd Street.
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0: 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What's the fire ground?
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0: Truck 2, if you can go past the Herman Road, turn down, walk around the fire, we'll have you on the Delta side of the fire scene set up if you can. You know, behind Herman Street, facing DeKalb when you come off Wall Street.
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0: 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Where do you want us? We're just going up in the junction.
1: What do you have?
0: Engine 52.
1: Can you set up draft on 15?
0: 10-4, we'll set up draft right in corner of Route 11 and 15. You only drop off my one airbag personnel right now.
1: Yes, please. And then if you got to help to set up draft on 15 at the pond.
0: 10-4, set up with you.
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0: Canton Rescue, Rensselaer Falls Rescue. 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Need an additional ambulance. Rensselaer Falls Rescue, need an ambulance to respond 2876, County Route 17, DeKalb, scene of a structure fire, time of page 0041-6815.
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2: Governor, truck 2, runway 15-2. Truck 2, pull Canton 42. You suggest you back down Hermann Street to the fire? We do have lines, but he feels you're able to access it.

0: 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When you get confirmation the app is established, please advise me.
1: 15-2 received.
0: No, no, truck 2, runway 15.

0: 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When you get confirmation the app is established, please advise me.
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0: 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We're all set up for it.
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0: 15-2, you should have DeKalb, Canton, Rensselaer Falls, and Richmond. They do not know anything other than Governor bringing their engine and ladder and Herman bringing their engine.
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Houston Fire Governor, fire any tankers to respond. 2876 County Route 17 DeKalb. 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
0: 132 is clear of CPH. Does the count just to respond to the fire?
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2: 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If we don't have a squad standing by, they can respond back. 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
1: Canton 132, report back to the scene.
0: One, three, two, copies. 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
1: One, three, two, 0125, 6815.
3: I see. Be advised, we already have two ambulances on scene. If we could have one cover Canton's district.
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0: What are the state police at? Hold on, anyway.
1: They had a failure to comply, but it stopped now. Traffic stop is outside the county at this point.

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I don't think he has his radio with him.

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Ogdensburg Fire, respond 925 Franklin Street, cross streets Jersey Avenue and East South Street. Report of odor in the basement. Repeating for Ogdensburg Fire, respond 924 Franklin Street. Reported kerosene-like odor in the basement, time of page 015.

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scene of rescue. 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
1: 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Are you available for a call in Tri-Towns District?
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0: 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Dispatch Engine 49 is responding.
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Respond 41 Elm Street, cross streets Lawrence Avenue and Cedar Street. Apartment 409. 66-year-old female complaining of leg pain. Repeating for Potsdam Rescue. Respond 41 Elm Street, apartment 409. 66-year-old female complaining of leg pain. Time of page 0519-6815.

0: 8262. 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

Dino Rescue, respond 89 Grove Street, Unit A2, 91-year-old female, fallen, laceration to the face, repeating 4, Messina Rescue, respond 89 Grove Street, Unit A2, 91-year-old female, fallen, laceration to the face, time of page 0534, 6815.

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4-4, patrolling intercept of Route 11 and Gale Road. Dollars reporting two males, possibly stole items from the house, vicinity of that location. Gonna be wearing two backpacks and carrying a bunch of items in their hands.

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0: Kent, Sheriff for 313.
1: What?
0: Can you patrol over to 619 Kendrick Street and speak to an Alan Martin in regards to property he is managing? There are currently squatters in one building where National Grid turned off the power, and now they have an extension cord going to the neighboring property, which is also being managed and vacant. Zero. 549.

0: 2B48. 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Can you patrol over the 1052 carrier out 31 Waddington, car versus deer?
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Respond 217 Dandy Road, 67-year-old male, difficulty breathing. Time of page 0554, 6815.

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3, get in here. Alright, 313. You're on 505, check. Joseph Montoya. Currently, egress is down for maintenance.

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1: 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I'm on scene, I'll drive with them.
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Hammond Fire, Hammond Rescue, Morristown Rescue, Car 9. Respond 1205, State Highway 37, Crossroads Triangle Road, County Route 3. Reported car versus horse, minor injury. Repeating. Respond 1205, State Highway 37, car versus horse, minor injuries, time of page 0613-6815.

Ultimate Fire Rescue, Repeater 6, respond 1205, State Highway 37, Crossroads, Triangle Road, County Route 3, car versus horse, minor injury, repeating 4, Hammond Rescue, Hammond Fire, Repeater 6, respond 1205, State Highway 37, car versus horse, minor injury, time of page 0614, 6815.

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0: Sherman Valley 3224 to that T-Rat accident, and then I'll be diverting to the other car, which is Deer, in Tallahassee. There's a stop for.
1: Thank you.

Hammond Fire, Hammond Rescue, still need full response. 1205, State Highway 37, car versus horses. Repeating for Hammond Rescue, Hammond Fire, still need full response. 1205, State Highway 37, car versus horses, time of page 0620, 6815.

0: Hammond Fire, Hammond Rescue. Second page, repeater 6. Still need full response, 1205, State Highway 37, car versus horses. Repeating for Hammond Fire, Hammond Rescue. Second page, still need full response, 1205, State Highway 37, car versus horses. Time of page, 0620-6815.
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1: Dispatch, Hammond portable on scene. We're going to need the road shut down at County Route 3. We're going to have to reroute people down County Route 6 and around. The road shut down on Triangle Road intersection. Could you please page out Redwood to have them come up with a truck and shut down the road?
0: Hammond 12-3 on route to scene. Hammond 12-3 in route to scene 0621-6815.
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4: Can you please also repage Hammond as well as adding Brainerd Hills additional manpower?

Mammoth Fire, Briar Hill Fire, need manpower to report 1205 State Highway 37, car versus horses, repeating 4. Repeating, Hammond Fire, Briar Hill Fire, need manpower to report 1205, State Highway 37, car versus horses, time of page 0624, 6815.

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0: for. Divert from that cattle on the roadway complaint of a car versus deer intersection of Bueller Road and County Route 3. Going to be a gray Toyota Camry, no injuries. Bueller Road and County Route 3, Fort Covington.
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1: E3, we're going to be a few minutes here. Can you shut the road down in 37 and Briar Hill, or excuse me, 37 and Kyra 6 Road? Reroute them down towards Chippewa.
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I would report of a unknown pickup in the bushes, vicinity of County Route 2 and County Route 1, Bombay, unknown if occupied. 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
0: 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Be copied. Be advised, we have County Route 637 shut down and County Route 3 and 37.
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1B43. Fire chief, patrol all of County Route 2 up until the County Route 1 intersection with negative results. I need to locate any pickup truck, possibly hunters in the area that parked off the roadway. You can continue at your discretion.

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0: We're going to be headed to Samaritan. He's wondering if we can get a ALS out of, like, Indian River somewhere to meet us up with us.
1: That's the state Morgantown and route to Samaritan, 703.

0: Lieutenant Morristown. Morristown, dispatch on.
1: Yeah, they look fine in EOS.
2: Indian River did not have ALS available. Jeff County was going to tone closest ALS out, just waiting for a call back from them.
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0: prepare to copy, Dean. D-16, Patrol 30, Juniper Circle. Again, 30, Juniper Circle, North Alpha. Mahoney Alarms has got a front door alarm going off at that location. I do have the key holder's phone number. They have not.
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1: San Antoine. Okay.

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0: Acknowledging 929.
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Charlie Lake Rescue, mutual aid request from Star Lake Rescue, respond 949 Tanner 60, Harris Cross Street, Summit Ave, Freight 69, male seizure bombing, repeating for Cranberry Lake Rescue, mutual aid request from Star Lake Rescue, respond 949 Tanner 60, Freight 69, male seizure bombing, downstage 946, 6855.

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2: 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We're en route to upstate at this time. In the event of an emergency, could you please put Governor Rescue on automatic means delay for me?
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Aquatics and Rescue, respond 27 Clinton Street, cross streets Lincoln Ave and St. Lawrence Avenue, flight 79 Samuel Fall, laceration to Port Head, repeating for Waddington Rescue, respond 27 Clinton Street, flight 79 Samuel Fall, laceration to Port Head, 10th page, 1023, 6855.

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0: Are you able to go back to the station for a walk-in? 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
1: Whatever, like 8551. Do we have an ETA on law enforcement?
0: There is also a VIN verification at Blevins in Ogdensburg.
2: 551, law enforcement has a 5-minute ETA.

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Repeating for Hammond Rescue, Morristown Rescue, respond 183, State Highway 37, for 62 female with chest pain. 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
0: Is there any ALS en route to this chest pain call as well? We do not have cardiac monitoring.
1: Thousand Islands Rescue was contacted at the time of call. We have not had any contact from Jeff County yet.

0: Zodiac monitoring.
1: Thousand Islands Rescue was contacted at the time of call. We have not had any contact from Jeff County yet.
0: Forestown received.
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1: Yeah.
0: Patrol 9 in the vicinity of 9778 State Highway 37 in Lisbon. Speak with DOT, Tim Gleason, regarding two cars that have gone through stop paddles into construction.
1: Creepy. Turn around.

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0: 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Central 8262 is out of service, paramedic.
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0: And Sarah, to be 5-1, to be 1-0. Five one, 85 Bryce Road, third party reported domestic. Tina Sarah Ellis and a male named Dave. Advise there are aggressive dogs on scene.
1: Bryce, show me Andrew, 7-2.
0: 5-1 and out, 1127. Great, can't say it to be 1-0.

443. Just confirming, is that vehicle a Chevy Cavalier? 2 the tow yard? Received. Bob Zotto is en route.

Hot Same Rescue, respond 145 Market Street in front of TNR Liquors for a 58 male unable to ambulate. Repeating for Hot Same Rescue, respond 145 Market Street in front of TNR Liquors for a 58 male unable to ambulate. Time page 1135-6855.

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0: Central, dispatch 33-1. I acknowledge that call. I'm en route to the building to pick up the ambulance, and I will be picking up an AEMT en route.
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0: 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They are attempting to get that.
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5: In 3B17, I'm going to have to divert you EID. Maple Leaf Drive, Saranac Lake. There is a residential panic alarm hit on the keyboard. There was a male with a black hat, shirt, and blue jeans running out the door. The owner cannot confirm if that was the owner or not. Caller cannot confirm. There is a massive dog on the premises. He is very friendly. And just be advised, owner is

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1: 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We're tied up here. Thank you, though.

0: 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So Parrishville 8252 is going to be back in service. That was a false alarm.
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1: 3B15.
0: Fort Covington, Skylar Thompson, the caller's niece, is in the residence that shouldn't be, does not have a key, stole from the caller in the past. The caller is in cluster.
2: Speak on the phone, 1B46.

0: 678 comes back. Suspended insurance not in effect. Should be the 2025 Pathfinder 3. 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
1: To clear left. Race 1211.
0: Eleven.

0: 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Cross street, Sisson Street and Clough Street for a 58 male fall. Repeating for Potsdam Rescue, respond 804 at Racket Road for a 58 male fall. Town page 1212-6855.
1: 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We'll be out of service momentarily.
2: Down 4.

Sylvia is Route 9. That would be on the Route 9 side of Main Road on the old base. Caller stating here's what he feels is gunfire. No other calls on the issue. He's at 7th

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0: to the bridge, State Highway 11B River Street. Have a report of a male that callers believe is going to jump.
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1: For any updates, he's still on the bridge. 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

Citizens regress to first responders respond. 1105 Mechanic Street, Cross Streets, West South Street, and Gilbert Street for a 44 Fano, unable to ambulate. Repeating for Parkinsburg Rescue, first responders respond. 1105 Mechanic Street for a 44 female, unable to ambulate. Tunk page 1252-6855.

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0: Potsdam Rescue, West Stockholm. First responders respond. 483 Pleasant Valley Road, cross streets May Road and Frey. 79 male, difficulty breathing. Repeating for Potsdam Rescue, West Stockholm. First responders respond. 483 Pleasant Valley Road, Frey. 79 male, difficulty breathing. Penalty H, 1256-6855.
1: Center dispatch, Ogden Valley, 242 on scene.
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1: Could you give us an address on that again, please?
0: Tri-Town Rescue, the address is 2674 County Route 55, Cross Streets, Myers Road, and Main Street. Repeating, 2674 County Route 55. Can you tell me your unit number?
1: Can you repeat that?
0: Tri-Town Rescue, the address is 2674 County Route 55.
1: Did you say something after that?
0: Tri-Town Rescue, the address is 2674 County Route 55.
1: Got it, got that. We're en route.
0: What's your unit number?
1: 533.
0: 1318.
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The caller stated there's someone inside of her camp. Her boyfriend is also headed to the restaurant driving a white truck.

0: Sheriff, all units responding to the Berg in progress. Be advised, just received a call back from callers stating that it is a real estate agent on scene doing a showing she was not aware of.
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To the patrol 12 George and Bliss Lane, again 12 George and Bliss Lane, North Alpha. 911 just received a call from someone there from a 215 phone number. The service was bad. He could not make out anything the caller had on, could say.

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0: Probation 12 and 22 at 4313 State Highway 56, Colton, for a follow-up.
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1: Easy Patrol 709 Ruddy Road. 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
0: Terminator out. 2459.
1: 4 year out, 1417.
0: Enter the back of the jail, 1 mil.
1: Marine City, 1416. 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
1: 23, 1423.
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0: 363, traffic stop. 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That'd be Park Street, next to Puffy Rise, with George Robert Mary 5454. George Robert Mary 5454.
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1: Three, five, two, 3 6 3.
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3: Can you show me back in service? 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
0: Oh,
1: 1434. 05, same 8262. Dispatch 262 is going to be en route paramedic. Is this patient currently unresponsive?
2: State Route 11, Malone, near Roseon's Auto Repair. 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
0: 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Down Norfolk Flood Basement requested by Highway Department. Respond to Station 1, cross streets are going to be South Main and Canal 47.
1: That's received, 1446.

Norfolk Fire, respond 12 Maple Street, Cross Streets, Atwater Street, and South Main Street for a flooded basement. Repeating for Norfolk Fire, respond 12 Maple Street for a flooded basement. Time page 1448, 6855.

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0: 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Would you like a...
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0: 65, I copy your traveling state highway 68 in the vicinity of Basswood Ridge Road. Did you have any contact with the two cows in the roadway? That was an earlier complaint.
1: That's negative.
0: Copy that.

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0: Fleet's going to be New York, Lincoln Tom George, 3731. 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
1: Stand by, I can't rush you. 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Repeating 4, can't rescue. Response 6286, Gunner 27, lot 8. 79 male has fallen. Time of alarm 1516.

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1: 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Do we have a victim that's on scene?
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0: 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It's not starting.
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0: 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When we have a towing company available, you can come tow this.
1: Copy. You're gonna bring it right to Maple City.
0: Stand by on that. I'll get an answer.
1: Copy.
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1: 1528. It'll be filing a report. 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

0: Ascension, we'll be back, please. 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
1: I'm going to be mobile trying to locate the Jared Gamel. 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

0: 313-363, be advised, Reagan on scene, they'll be taken, vehicle one.
1: Copy.
2: Two.
1: 352. 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
0: 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Five. 25, are you available to patrol 522 Town Line Road? I have a report of an Amish building in the roadway.
2: Three one three, three six three, Johnson, on three.

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1: Very safe. Can Sheriff 125.
2: Right.
1: 25, would you like us to start the fire department out there for traffic control?
2: Affirmative.
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deal with this fire. It's in the vicinity of 431 Townline Road, crosses Dollar Road and Todd Road. Caller reporting an Amish building in the road. Repeating for deal with the fire. Response 431 Townline Road. Report of an Amish building in the roadway. Time alarm 1543.

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Herman Rescue, Governor Rescue, spawn 1440, County Route 19. Crosses County Route 13 and Woods Road. I have a plus burner report of a 74 male. Possible heart attack, repeating for Herman Rescue, Governor Rescue. Respond 1440, County Route 19. 74 male, possible heart attack, time alarm 1552.

process, car 13 of Woods Road. I have a plus burger report of a 74 male, possible heart attack, repeating for Herman Rescue, Governor Rescue, respond 1440, County Route 19, 74 male, possible heart attack, time alarm 1552.

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1: 242 dispatch on.
0: Yeah, we're going to be clear of this call. Mom's just going to manage the kid. So we're going to, back in service, out of service, head to the other one that we diverted from.
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2: Patrol for a possible suicide on now, 50 Murray Street in Malone.

0: I'm Patrol 50 Murray Street, Malone. He was speaking with a robin there regarding a David Dean, 43-year-old male. Allegedly had taken one of her husband's guns. They do have the weapon back. He then stated he was going to go and kill himself and walked away down the road towards the woods. Last seen wearing a black hoodie, black sweats, and a black hat. No weapons on him that there is no one.
1: Copy.

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2: Okay, patrol the area, stay highway 68 near Basswood Ridge Road. Cows out on the roadway again.
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0: 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Repeating form, senior rescue. Respond 89 Grove Street, Unit B2, 74 female, difficulty breathing, elevated temp, time alarm, 1623.
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0: 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Hot Sam Rescue, respond 521 Mayfield Drive. 91 female chest pain, repeating for Hot Sam Rescue. Respond 521 Mayfield Drive. 91 female chest pain, time off 1628.

0: 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Central Potsdam 18627 is responding, paramedical.
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0: Thank you. I'm assuming it's on the first floor. 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
1: Hello, 6-6-8-31. 858-262. I don't have a CAD page for this card. Can you give me the number, please?
2: Five two one Mayfield Drive.
1: That's Steve. Thank you very much.
2: You are very welcome.
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Sewage treatment plant, Stayaway 58. ETA 27 minutes, repeating for Governor Fire, needs landing still set up. Sewage treatment plant, Stayaway 58. ETA 27 minutes, 1639.

Augsburg Fire, respond CHMC 204 King Street, West Corridor, second floor, fire alarm activation. Repeating for Augsburg Fire, respond CHMC, fire alarm activation, alarm 1641.

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0: 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Plaza has lifted. They have an 18-minute ETA.
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1: 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Good afternoon, Dispatch. 710 showing about 10 minutes out from Governor. Wondering if for efficiency's sake you could get the patient wait from the ambulance service for us?
2: Copy, stand by one. Governor, you want 7-3 Dispatch?
3: She was on. I copy derived. The patient weighs about 160.
1: And 710 copies direct. Thank you very much. See you in about 10.

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1: Fire rescue, car 5, respond vicinity of William Street, railroad track crossing. Report of a train has struck a kid, approximately 10, 12 years old. Repeating for Governor Fire Rescue. Respond to the city of River Street and William Street on train tracks. CSX train reportedly hit a child, 10, 12 years old, at about 1658.
0: 7-1-1-7-2, I need you to mutual aid that. We can try to do a quick turnaround with LifeNet.
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1: 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Fire, 710, did you copy that you could clear the landing zone if need be?

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1: Governor A172.
0: 172, dispatch on it.
1: Can you ask Governor PD if they would like to come pick up two of our crew members to go to scene, and we can spare two crew members out of our ambulance? We are a crew of four.
0: 1700.
1: Runway 172 is out at the landing zone.
0: 172, 1700. One, two,
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Officer Rescue, second ambulance call, first responder, respond 228 Belmont Courts, 22 female chest pain. 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
1: I do have Indian River Dispatch. You're supposed to call me when they're out of service. I have two crew members from 172 getting picked up by PD and heading to Governor Station to grab an ambulance.
0: Received. 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
0: Level 1 Indian River just passed Mullins Restaurant. They should be there shortly. All helicopters have declined due to weather. We're checking what's fixed wing and Foxtail.
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0: 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Planet Russell Finley would like to speak with patrol in regard to that. 956 Fulton Road is going to be his address.
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1: 744-1729. 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Level 1, be advised, fixed wing in Potsdam did accept. They'll have to be patients will have to be transported to Potsdam.
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0: 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Double rescue AOS is now on scene. 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

0: Canton Rescue. Respond 205 State Street Road, Elm Cottage. 92 female has fallen, struck her head, bleeding. Repeating for Canton Rescue. Respond 205 State Street Road, Elm Cottage. 92 female has fallen, struck her head, bleeding. Time alarm 1745.
1: One, two, six, can you I'll be helping them.
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0: 4.
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0: 614, did you previously make a request to assist escorting that ambulance through the village?
1: Affirmative, I was inquiring at 26 to request some assistance. Dispatch, car 12.
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0: 126 is Central 4. If you just want to help out at Park and Main, I think I can get through the rest of them.
1: Yeah, Sheriff 614, I copy that direct. I'm going to create you a traffic control complaint.
2: That's Steve.
3: 614. 31's responding, BLS.
1: 131 responding, 1747.
0: Negative, we should be able to get through them.
1: Copy that, 1747.

Augsburg Fire and Rescue, car 9, respond to the vicinity of 2019 Ford Street, crosses Urban and Linden. Have reported a truck down on the embankment. Repeating for Augsburg Fire and Rescue, car 9, respond to the vicinity of 2019 Ford Street. Have reported a truck down on an embankment. Tunnel alarm 1753.

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2: Our deputy unit, block off Linden and Ford.
3: Flat 2 is almost there, I can block that off. Receive, would you still like to reach out to the state unit for assistance?
0: Vehicle's going to be New York Lincoln Paul Henry 1766.
1: Out of Central School, still northbound US 11. In 54.
4: 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I overhear you guys are looking for a hand for traffic control somewhere.
0: 313, that state unit, if you can.
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1: What?
0: The surviving units conducting escort currently US Highway 11 nearing Jameson Road.
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0: 4, 614, just advising units conducting escort, now on Governor Street near Commerce Lane. Again, Governor near Commerce Lane in the village.
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0: 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So maybe get started back out.
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0: 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Just put two back in service. 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

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The two parties involved are Ethan Parent, 20-year-old male, and her daughter is Emily Hoskins. 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

0: direction of Dollar General through Mike, look for a man who is walking towards town on Route 9, drinking a beer, and patrol to Dollar General to take a statement regarding his belligerent behavior in the store.
1: And 1614's location.
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2: 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It appears you're on Scramble. I have your location, intersection of Lincoln Road and Old DeKalb Road, town of Canton. 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
2: What?
1: The owner is out of Brooklyn, New York. 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

0: now. 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
0: No warrants. 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
1: This is 3792.
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1: Copy, thank you.

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0: control to 958 Kenner 31 in Madrid, Jared Bradish, regarding a female who was wearing all black who ran up to the house, asked for a Wi-Fi password, and said a man was after her before running away. He has it all on camera.
1: Three, two, 2-1 will be in there.

0: Volunteer Rescue First Responders just on 230 East Dover Street, downstairs. 2-year-old female dropped a knife on her foot. Repeating for Senior Rescue First Responders. Just on 230 East Dover Street, downstairs. 2-year-old female dropped a knife on her foot. Time of alarm, 1939.
1: I'm at the Ogdensburg Walmart. 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